0: and it burns, burns, burns. The ring of fire, the ring of fire, the ring of fire.
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1: Hello, Loretta.
2: Darling, I knew it was you.
1: Loretta, there's something I've just got to tell you.
2: Oh, please, tell me.

0: I've heard it too.
1: Oh, darling, tell me what to do.
0: But that's just it. That's what I'm trying to tell you. I want

0: you know that I never thought it would come to this.
1: You tell me it's over and done.
0: I really thought that I loved you, and you know that.
1: You say that you've had all your fun.
0: And you just got to believe me. I never meant to hurt you.
1: But I can't believe.
0: This is the hardest thing that I've ever had to do. And it hurts me
1: as
0: too.
1: As soon as I hang up the phone. As soon as I hang up the phone.